where he would have a hassle with the human race. 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

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I can't help but ponder, life is such a wonder, and everything's beautiful.

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This time again next year we'll pick and grin and laugh. We make it through December.

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1: Ladies and gentlemen, more disco radio action.

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0: 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And many of us, by the way we act, we even lost our mind.
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No Donald Glover. 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

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Yeah. Hey, hey. 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I tell her only partly. I only